what's up, everyone? This is A-Craze here, and welcome to a brand new Paradox Radio. I'm excited to be back with you guys for a fresh episode of the Paradox Radio right here. I got a fire episode lined up for you guys, brand new bangers. So let's get into it. You're in the mix with your boy A-Craze right here on Paradox Radio.

Yeah, it's just me and you tonight. We've still got more to do here. I hope you don't mind.

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1: 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You're coming back around, baby. You're coming back around.

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1: 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This is Afrojack, and we got some brand new Afrojack music for you this week. Let's go. Make sure to hit me up at Instagram or Twitter at Afrojack, hashtag Jack Radio. Let me know what your favorite is right now. Let me know if you're enjoying the

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anything but feeling the music. What you feel in the music is what makes you dance. It's what inspires you to create outside of doing what you learn in class. You have to put some of you. I want you to start by learning

Sign up to my Inner Circle mailing list via kleptone.com for exclusive news and early access to new music, merchandise, and more.